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It's all about the 70s here. The All 70s Lunch with Denny Case. Boogie Fever from the Silvers and He Don't Love You from Tony Orlando and Dawn. Those are your solid gold spins today. Caller 7 on one of those songs wins that pizza gift certificate from Eddie's. Here's Three Dog Night with Out in the Country.

0: 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Like this.
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2: 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I'll be watching you.
0: 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Like this.

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2: Why do you have to be such a wanker?
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2: So, what would you little maniacs like to do first?